0: way to heaven.
1: Neue Einsteiger. 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

This is the greatest and best song in the world. Tribute. Long time ago, me and my brother Kyle here, we was hitchhiking down a long and lonesome road. 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
2: Rumors spreading round. 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
1: 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Nice and easy. But there's just one thing, you see. 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But we're gonna take the beginning of this song and do it easy. But then we're gonna do the finish

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The best crowd server winner in Volbeat guitar, okay? The best crowd server gonna win a Volbeat guitar.

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And my name is Bobby Brown. Watch me now, I'm going down. And my name is Bobby Brown.

Antenne Österreich. 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The All American Rejects. 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